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1: 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I don't care about tomorrow.
2: This is Afrojack. We're in Perth right now, Australia. It's gonna be a crazy party.

this year and remember I'll always be true. And then while I'm away, I'll write home every day.

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But if you leave me, I will surely die.